You can buy a song, don't mean you can sing. And you can win it all and still lose everything.

You can buy a song, don't mean you can sing. And you can win it all and still lose everything.

0: It's Rand. Leave a message. If you let me.
1: Well, I'm going to call back when you get a score. Thank you, Rand.